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0: The area has been barricaded and caution taped off. 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Command is terminated.
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586 Springfield Avenue. This is Bennett. Oh, correction. This is lobby contact. This is the lobby contact. Caller was on the phone with language line, wanted to make a report for a missing person. It's Bennett speaking.

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0: 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I'll be en route to check the records.
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150, 1043. New Jersey, Papa 23, Victor Romeo Victor. It's going to be Springfield Ave down to the border in Providence, middle light.

Papa 23, Victor Romeo. 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

0: 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How's the towing notified and responding? The South Coast towing notified and responding.
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0: Thirty-four Constantine Place, 34 Constantine Place, apartment 50. 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
0: Springfield in New England with Victor 86, Victor Zulu Foxtrot, New Jersey Red, drive to read that. Great Toyota.
2: Papa
3: 1483,
2: from this
3: guy.
2: Go ahead.
3: The caller
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3: 10-4, this is a 50 Alpha, I'm a 50 Bravo. Did she advise which one?
2: She did not. She just said 50 is the apartment that she's complaining about.

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0: Caller is out and she says that you drove past her.
1: She's in her car?
0: 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She's wearing striped pajamas.
1: So.
0: Receive.
1: She called for 49, but she's at 34.
0: Her apartment is 49 at 34 Constantine Place. She's complaining about apartment 50.
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52 41st. New Jersey, Foxtrot 55, Whiskey Delta Echo, can be 24 westbound near mile marker 9.

Fox 55, Whiskey Delta Echo, contact negative stolen on 2020 Hyundai. 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
1: Negative. 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
0: We're going to be leaving for Overlook. Do we have a medic 2 on the air? Know where they are?
1: Negative, they didn't key up to me yet.

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0: 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This is Summit Hotel, 570 Springfield Avenue, 570 Springfield Avenue, for fire smoke zone. Fire smoke activation. SPB in dispatch.
1: For Summit Fire Department, commercial fire alarm at 570 Springfield Avenue, 570 Springfield Avenue, at the Summit Hotel, Tulip Street and Blackburn Road on the cross, for general smoke, fire smoke, zone 146-200.

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1: Ricky, respond. It's also be advised, security just called up. They investigated. They said a showerhead had set off the alarm. No emergency over there. They just can't seem to figure out how to turn it off. Two other.
0: Time for receipt.

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Okay, one refresh. Richard, coming down. 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Yeah, that's affirmative.

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0: 50 Union Place at the Summit Train Station at 50 Union Place for abandoned 911 call received from the main lobby of the train station. 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

0: Bravo, bon, faut le faire de stress, tenez.
1: I spoke to the security guard. She said it was 1000 error. I'll be clear.
2: 3212.

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0: Some EMS received.
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0: Wait, the G-Clear is 5 for the unconscious state, being 12 Linda Lane, number 12 Linda Lane, Ashton Road to the dead end. For an individual in and out of consciousness, but also breathing heavily, you have SD en route, as well as medic 2 to 28.
1: 1872 received, thank you.

0: 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Four elderly males in and out of consciousness. 228.
1: 14, you call me out of 12 Wendell Lane.
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0: 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Zulu 17 Kilo Echo.
1: Next is on Zulu. 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
2: 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Missed the last part of it.
0: Zulu 17 Kilo Echo Golf.

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0: He's in Overland 911 pinging at the hospital. Upon callback, went straight to voicemail and will leave a message. Book security says no emergency.
2: Bruce, if you can sign it to me.

55148, band 91. In the area of Oakland Place and Tulip Street, received two open lines, no distress heard.

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0: 43, look on the callback.
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0: Time for GOA. I'll be clear.

0: 470 MS intox in front of Overlook 99 Boulevard Ave, not in Boulevard Ave.
1: 18 Papa 150 right intox DDR. Case.
0: We've been intoxicated.
1: Over at Overlook Hospital, 99 Boulevard Avenue, 99 Boulevard Avenue. It's going to be in front of the ER, patient sitting on the curb. He was recently just discharged from the hospital, states that he wants to go back in. We're starting the EMS.
2: Where's you?
3: Come on, Professor, the dispatcher can pick that up.
2: Walter, there you go. Thanks, boss.

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0: Good morning. Walter Slanning, sir. Just confirming, this individual wants to go back into Overlook? Is any assistance doing so from us?
1: Affirm, they were discharged. Would like to go back.
0: Okay. We're responding.
2: Problem, 47 dispatch, you can back me up, come off auto, 1023.
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0: 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We're in route overlook. We should be there shortly.
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1: 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Both units are 10-8.
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1: Yeah, what you're saying.
0: River and Fay, please. Jersey Reg, Romeo 65, Whiskey Golf Hotel. 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
0: 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Job is scheduled until 1600 hours. All advise on any road closures.
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1: 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With your road closure, can emergency vehicles pass?
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0: If you haven't already, just put myself in X-ray 143. I'll give you a PSNG. We'll be at Chatham River till 1600, same on closures.
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0: Can you put me out on Pine Grove at Springfield with PSENG? We're scheduled to 1600. The crew just arrived now. No closures as of now.
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1: Marine 156, good.
0: One, two, six. It's going to be Summit, Manx, New Jersey, Fox 11, Uniform, November, Papa. I have the read back.
1: Receive 126. AT Papa 137, chest pains.
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1: Yes, Sunrise, 26 River Road, 26 River Road.
3: EMS.
1: Caller report's having tremendous chest pains. Trying to get a room number. Hard of hearing.

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0: 18 Papa 152, another unit is back for residential horn alarm.
1: Papa 2, I got him.
0: All right, Dave, that's going to be for 70 Fernwood Road, 70 Fernwood Road, front garage door, hallway motion.
1: Appreciate it. 126, I'm clearing up. You can assign it back to me.
0: 126, received. Papa 2, you received direct?
1: Papa 2, received. Thanks.

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0: Do you know of any reason why there would be barricades set up on Woodland at River?
1: No idea.

0: 18 Papa 152, 18 Papa 126. Just be advised, security company spoke with a cleaner on site, but could not get a passcode to Cantabila.
1: Appreciate it. I'm following up. You can put my 23.
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1: Problem driven.
0: There is a Jake Marcus in the lobby stating he has an appointment.
1: Did he specify an appointment with who?
0: Negative. He just stated he had to identify someone.

0: Absolutely dispatch. Can you send somebody in to take that? If I need to come in, I will.
1: Freezing.
2: 144, I'll pick that up.
0: Thank you, Quinn.

0: Speaking Papa 126, request to speak, officer. The lobby contact, callers requesting to speak to an officer in regards to a case. Case number is in the notes.
1: Here's him.
2: Home for the firm right here, I'll take that up.
0: Dispatcher Steve 126, you can disregard.
1: Appreciate it, thanks.
0: Dispatch. 144, good.
2: DB already made contact with the first individual. Always sending from that.
0: Reason.

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0: 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Tango 2 comes back negative on a 2017 Dodge Journey, color black, bound through 11 of 26, to a female, 41 out of Milburn, 0 points.
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0: 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Thanks, you dispatch.
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0: Both units are 10-8. 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
0: Over at Memorial Field, 85 Ashland Road, 85 Ashland Road. open line 911 was received. No distress was heard. Pinging over by the tennis courts there, upon callback, Spanish-speaking caller. We use language line to interpret, and the caller is connected.
1: Hold on, 26 my air. I got it.
0: Receive 126. Just once again, be advised, Spanish speaking caller.
1: Yeah, I got it. I think I figured it out.
0: Greetings.

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1: 155,
0: good. 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It's going to be North Carolina Reg, Romeo Kilo Tango 6795. Should be a black Nissan.

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1: .155 comes back negative on a 2025 Nissan Sentra. Valid through 8 of 26 to an Ian Holdings out of Tulsa.

24 Melbourne Fire Trion, about 24 westbound Hobart Gap Road, 24 west Hobart Gap Road, per tree leaning against the wires, holding by state DOT 956.

0: 18 Papa 158, residential fire alarm.
1: Over to
0: 38. I'm sorry, 138, you can disregard. 152, it's going to be over at 47 Whitridge Road, 47 Whitridge Road, for a second floor smoke detector.
1: Where's it?
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1: 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I'll be tending for myself.
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1: Dispatch, units on location, 47 Whitridge, 2.5 story wood frame, nothing showing from the exterior. 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
1: Tango 2, stand by 1 second. 18 Papa 138, traffic complaint over on Ashland.
0: 138. Officer 6, Snyder.
1: 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On Ashland before Tulip, going towards New Providence, a red sedan driving through stop signs with someone in their passenger seat. That's all we got. Tango 2, go to stop.
0: 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Papa 6-2 Sierra Sierra Whiskey.

0: Negative on 2024 Audi Q5, color gray, bow through 9 of 27 to a male, 71 out of Middletown, 0 points.
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0: 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I'll be with Verizon. We'll be on Ashland Windsor until 14:30 hours. 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

0: 155, dispatch 1043. I'll be on River and Lewis, New Jersey, Raj Delta 1-2, Juliet Alpha Zulu. Should be White 4, I got the read back.
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0: 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Should be a white Acura. I got the read back.
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0: 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Per PD on scene, you're going to enter through E lot, regular level, off of JFK.
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0: Come on.

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1: Yeah, 612.
0: Arrived at the mall, going to Lot D.
1: First, you're not seeing 12.
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0: You send me a patrol unit in front of Manhattan by Vaughan Union, please. Punch a car, municipal ordinance.
1: Reason.

0: 18 Papa 2 for dispatch.
1: Papa 2.
0: Just put you on an admin message. Same as yesterday. Environment New Jersey is canvassing on the south side of Summit. They'll be in bright blue shirts. Apparently the city clerk is aware.
1: Appreciate it.

0: Papa 153, dispatch 1043.
1: Papa 2, good.
0: I'm going to be out in front of 1 Springfield Ave with New Jersey Reg, Papa 77, Papa X-ray Mike, Black, Chevy Tahoe. I got the read back.

0: 18 Papa 155, parking complaint. Over at Aubrey's Corner, 527 Morris Avenue, 527 Morris Avenue. Caller reports two vehicles are in the parking lot there, a black Toyota RAV4 and a Nissan Armada, have been parked in the lot there for either for somewhere from 2 days up to 2 weeks. He cannot locate the owners, and the cameras do not show who or when they parked.
1: Proceed.
0: He did provide tags for both vehicles. One's coming out of Woodbridge, and the other one is out of Morris Ave, Bartown.
1: Proceed.

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The general fire alarm. 13.1.

0: 155, dispatch.
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0: Can you see if you can locate a phone number for this vehicle? It's going to be New Jersey Reg, Bravo 49, Charlie Lima Papa. Should be a black Toyota. See if you can get a phone number.
2: Great, dude.

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0: 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Requesting a callback.
1: Bruce, can you mind turning over that phone number to me?
0: Bruce, we'll start right now.
2: Thanks for 149 dispatch.
0: 149, good.
2: Myself and 154 will be 1042. Have a good weekend.
0: Received, you as well.

0: Okay. 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
0: Myself 131, 1042, have a good day.
1: Received, you as well.

0: 18 Papa 126.
1: 126.
0: 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We have some guys here working on our systems. We'll make sure it goes through.
1: 10-4, coming in.
0: Greasy, thank you.

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1: Ready whenever, let me know.

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0: 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One was a misunderstanding, and the one vehicle is going to be moved within a half hour. I'll be 10-8 for now.
1: Recent.

0: 4, Milburn EMS. 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
0: I'll be 1042.
1: Appreciate it. Have a good one.

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1: Can you get a card for town property and assign it to me?
0: Appreciate it.
1: Dispatch, it was a wallet that was turned in the lobby when I was out there.
0: 10-4, put in the notes.

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0: 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Need your translation.

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0: Can you call desk, please? Thank you.

0: Delta 1 from dispatch. I'm printing it down, son.
1: Very good. Thank you.

0: 18 Alpha 2 from dispatch. Could you call this, please?
1: Yeah, is it in relation to the EDA?
0: Negative.
1: All right, give me 1 minute.
0: Receive.
2: 138 to dispatch.
0: 138, good.
2: Those vehicles, they're contractors at the caller's neighbor's house. They said it'll be gone by 4:30. I'll be clear.
0: Receive.

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1: Strathmore
0: Avenue.
1: House, 11 Euclid
0: second
1: Avenue,
0: building,
1: 11 Euclid Avenue.
0: One alpha on the first
1: in the second
0: floor,
1: building, apartment
0: well.
1: 1 Alpha on the first floor. 85-year-old male, dealing with stomach issues. There's a door code in the notes.
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1: On my way.
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One grand field as River Road to the dead end. First on the right from River Road. Hydrant to opposite 69 River Road. Front of 15 Greenfield Ave. Front of 141 Butler Parkway. General fire alarm activation. 1640.

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0: 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Are you on the air?
1: Charlie 99.
0: We have the arrive team heading over to Summit Oaks. I just received a call from a screener from Trinitas there. They're about 1 minute out. They're requesting PD on scene.
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0: In and around the area of 75 Summit Avenue, 75 Summit Avenue. For Ben 91 coming from a cell phone pinging in that area, attempted a callback, no answer, voicemail is left.

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0: Event 911 in and around the area of 75 Summit Avenue, 75 Summit Avenue, for a abandoned 911 cell phone ping in that area. We attempted a callback, no answer, voicemail's left.
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1: /155 dispatch, do we have an ETA for its squad?
2: We just dispatched squad out now. We assumed Atlantic was at their facility. They should be there shortly.
1: Pursuit.

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0: or Summit Fire, whatever natural gas, could be number 6 Glenwood Place, 6 Glenwood Place. Apartment 1, Charlie Color City, she's been flying gas since yesterday.
1: 18 Papa 140, natural gas order. Six Glenwood Place, apartment 1, Charlie Color states he's been smelling gas since yesterday. Doesn't smell it today, but he's also stating there's a suspicious container in the entrance of our apartment building.
2: Receive.

0: 在收音机前面。
1: This is responding 65 place across the Springfield and Franklin Place. Southern one Charlie. A large building, basically Southern Avenue, Morris Corner. I've seen a caller stated that she's just on gas since yesterday.

0: dispatch units are out. 610 Glenwood Police will be investigating natural gas odor inside a structure. Department 1C, Dunning 2 establishing Glenwood Command.
1: 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May have seen the odor gas inside. 93 on command, 1825.
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0: 18 Papa 140, 18 Papa 141, assist other agencies. Can you respond over to Summit Oaks Hospital? Atlantic Ambulance 203 just arrived at Summit Oaks. They have a patient on board. The mother of the patient made a comment about the father showing up to the facility with a possible firearm.
1: What is this?

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1: Go ahead.
0: The Jamal and Mother are currently on Sonos, correct?
1: I believe so. I know the juvenile is. I assume a parent had the transport with them. They would not, Atlantic would not provide any other information for HIPAA reasons.

0: 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You're over in 611. 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
1: Papa 3175.
3: 455.
1: You still have
3: something else? That's a negative. I went to Trans House with the patient from before. I'm with Taj 999 right now.
1: Where is it?
3: We're en route back right now.

0: Where is Atlantic's exact location?
1: They're currently at Summit Oaks.
0: Greasy, I know that. Where exactly at Summit Oaks? Right here.
1: Standby.

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1: Appreciate it.
0: You're welcome.

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0: Seriously, let me know. 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
0: All right, this is a misunderstanding. We're no longer needed here. We change.
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Charlie 9 at dispatch. Charlie 99, go ahead. Can you show me back in town? Received 1932.

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0: Could you have me to the Summit Oaks call and then clear me, please?
1: Receive. AJ Papa 138-141. If you could start heading over to the Kent Place condominiums at 417 Morris Avenue, 417 Morris Avenue. I have a theft in progress. I have a caller reporting. There are two males stealing packages with a garbage bag. One's going to be a black male, one's going to be a Hispanic male.
0: 133 on 23.
1: Right.
0: One 143 on.

Other units copy that. It was black male, black and red shirt, black shorts, and he walked out of the complex heading towards Kemp Police School.

0: or is he carrying anything?
1: Yeah, the black garbage bag, dual packages, same as the one the individual I'm speaking with had. We're in front of 7.
0: Sorry, appreciate you. You're out with 1.
1: Yeah, he's gonna call his partner. Come back. I told him if we figure it out and everything's up to.
2: Yeah, just come.

0: Altitude 41. Where you at?
1: Near Weaver Street.
2: 140, I'm out. Yeah, and other individual.
0: Bridges.

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0: Receive.

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0: That ain't JDL. I want you to run all the way around. Let me know when you're ready. Charlie 6506 096 72 04852. NJDL. All the way around.
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0: 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The occupants of apartment 2 are out here. They advise they got delivered to their address, but not their name.
2: Who's detained? Does that got to detained? Put that in.
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0: Juliet 10 November X-ray was the comeback negative stolen on a 1993 Toyota Corolla Blue Valet 7.26 out of Irvington, New Jersey to a 56-year-old female. No points.
1: Is there anything to come back on that lookup I gave you before?
0: That individual was negative all around.
2: Dispatch, what was the last name on that route?